0: night when we both were dancers in the dark. And I held your hand, 'cause I knew you'd see the same things I see.
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1: RTL. How can I not leak it? I look so good, you look so good, maybe we should all leak it together. F*** it. You only live once, let the people see.